was a-talking, there's a sermon he gave. He said every man's conscience is vile and depraved. You cannot depend on it to be your guide when it's you who must keep it satisfied.

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And never safe from all this danger. The demon's eyes, the demon's satyr. I was baiting what would bait her. 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This was lost, this was my name. This was my truth, this was no game. This was not hope, this was not sane. From these broken places made. That was lost and this was later. I wanted less but nothing greater. I couldn't leave, I couldn't stay, sir. Like a

rest. Garbage ain't collected, women ain't protected. Politicians using, people they're abusing. The mafia's getting bigger, like pollution in the river. And you tell me that this is where it's at.

nation, freedom from taxation. Teeny bops are uptight, drinking at a stoplight. Miniskirt is flirting, I can't stop, so I'm hurting. Spencer sells her hopeless chest. Adultery plays the kitchen, bigot cops than fish.

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Drink sangria in the park. And then later, when it gets dark, we go home.

The west and the days had lost their spark, and the yellow lights split the rain-soaked night, and the dogs had lost their bark. What Hitchcock plots were hatched that night behind the shuttered doors, when a curtain shook and a head peeped out and quietly was withdrawn. And we moved in the beat, the beat of the night, the beat of the night.

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0: When I was young, I thought house painters painted houses. What did I know? I was a working guy, a business agent for Teamster Local 107 out of South Philly.
1: 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And then I started painting houses. 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

0: Francis Ford Coppola'nın 1982 yılında yayınlanan One From The Heart filminin soundtracklerinden Picking After You, Tom Waits ve Crystal Gayle E vitaminindeydi. Bugünkü program Dave's True Story ile devam edecek. 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
1: If dogs run free, then why not we? 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
1: Nighthawks at the diner, Emma's 49er. There's a rendezvous of strangers around a coffee urn at night. All the gypsy hacks and the insomniacs, now the people.

There's nothing else I'm needing now. 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And together we will rise above all these words and promises we couldn't keep. Together we will fly.